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Are you with me? 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
2: 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But hey, what daddy always tell you? Straighten up, little soldier. 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